1866, Salzburg, January 27th, Wolfgang Amadeus is born. 1761, at the age of 5, Amadeus begins composing. 1773, he writes his first piano concerto.

0: Gastón Lambarri y Viridiana Pacheco, de lunes a viernes, en punto de las 6:30 de la mañana, por Telesur Radio.
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2: Let's go. Hey, it's PJ Butta, and welcome to the official world chart on Telesur Radio. I'll be counting down the 20 top songs this week, and along the way, we're gonna play some new music. Got one from Medusa and Khalid, also Gracie Abrams, and one from David Guetta. It's his latest collab too, and he's gonna be our special guest, so we'll chat with him a little bit later. But before we begin, let's recap last week's top three songs. Starting with number three last week, it was Dracula by Tame Impala and Jenny.

That was last week's number one song. It has been for the past 2 weeks. That's Die Die from Shakira featuring Burna Boy. And kicking off the official world chart this week is Zara Larsson, who had a moment at Norway's Neon Festival this week. During mid-choreography, her hair extension came loose. But she picked it up and kept going. She was only a hair off. Here's Lush Life and

Fender and Olivia Dean moves up two spots to number 18. And at number 17, it's Ugel, who held a listening party in Las Vegas for his new album called 21. Now, the title marks 21 years from the start of his career to his first full-length album. Congrats, Ugel. That's a long time, but you made it. And off that album, here's Jamaican Bomb Bomb on the official world chart.

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0: 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At number three is New Religion by Bebe Rexha and Faithless.

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2: Back with Olivia Dean, whose North American arena tour is off to a great start. She was in LA last week and will be on the road to August 29th. And here she is with Man I Need, dropping four places to number 15 this week on Telesaur Radio.

Fever Dream from Alex Warren is at number 14 again this week. And Ella Langley's album Dandelion has officially been certified platinum in the U.S. And it's only one of two albums to do that this year. So congrats to you, Ella. Here's Choosing Texas at number 13.

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0: 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Yes, they are back with a new collab with Khalid. 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
1: Welcome back, and Bruno Mars is headlining his first of six shows at Wembley Stadium in London this month. He'll have support from Victoria Monet and Anderson .Paak as DJ Pee-wee. No change for I Just Might. It's at number 12 again on the official world chart.
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made under $160 million, making it the biggest opening of 2026 so far and the largest opening in the Toy Story franchise. And you can find this song in the movie. It's Taylor Swift's I Knew It, I Knew You at number 11.

this week. That's Taylor Swift's I Knew It, I Knew You. Congrats to Argentina making the FIFA World Cup Finals. They didn't win it, but we're going to go down there right now and check out the top three songs, according to Radio Monitor. At number three, it's Taylor Swift's I Knew It, I Knew You.

0: week's number one song was from Shakira and Burna Boy, it's Die Die. For K-pop Demon Hunter fans and Little People collectors, Yahuntrix has just launched their own special edition Little People set that you can collect, which was inspired by our next song. It's Golden, down a spot to number 10 on the official world chart.
1: 10.

Stupid Song by Olivia Rodrigo drops 3 spots to number 9 this week, and there are rumors that Taylor Swift might be coming to Fortnite soon. Yeah, if it's true, the new skin will be announced this Wednesday, so look out for that. For now, this is The Fate of Ophelia at number 8 on the official world chart.

Taylor Swift's second song on the chart, The Fate of Ophelia, moves up from number 10 to number 8 this week. It's PJ Budda. Next at number 7 is BTS, who just wrapped up the European leg of their tour with 2 sold-out concerts in Paris with a record-breaking audience of 184,000 fans. That's the most they've ever had, ever. And here they are with Swift.

Swim by BTS swims up one spot to number 7 this week. And thanks to its viral success, our next song has just become 8 times platinum in the US. Not bad for a 14-year-old song, right? Here's Beauty and a Beat by Justin Bieber.

0: Justin Bieber and Nicki Minaj moves up to number 6 this week on the official World Chart.
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0: And here are the top 3 songs in the U.S. this week. At number 3 is Olivia Dean's So Easy to Fall in Love. And number 2 is I Just Might from Bruno Mars.
2: I just might.
0: And the number 1 song in the U.S. this week is Dracula from Tame Impala and Jenny. And trending on the radio in the U.S. this week is Bella Kay with a song that just reached 1 million sales. It spent a few weeks here on the official world chart earlier this year, and here it is. This is I Love It, I Love It, I Love It.
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0: And from that collection, here's Billie Jean down a spot to number 5 on the official world chart.

Dracula by Tame Impala and Jenny is still at number 3 this week on the official world chart. Here are the top 3 songs in Tanzania. At number 3 is Mario and D-Voice with Watu.

Cup. It was an exciting World Cup, right? You know what's more exciting? Finding out what the number one song this week is on the official world chart. We're going to find out next. Plus, David Guetta will join us for a chat, and I'll play his latest collab. And I have a new song from Great.

0: Hate That I Made You Love Me by Ariana Grande must hate being at number two again this week on the official world chart.
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0: David Guetta has a new collab with Hugo, French Montana, and Aiden Martin. But before I play the track, we spoke with David, and he told us about his first steps as a DJ.
2: I started when I was very young. I was like 12 or 13 when I started. You know, like, we call it bedroom DJs, you know. It's like every day from coming from school, practicing my mixing and doing little parties in my basement, you know, like this, you know. I've done everything, like weddings and stuff. I was like, you know, I would spend all my days off in record shops and you know, trying to find the best music.
0: And here's that new song from David Guetta, Hugo, French Montana.

10 and Aiden Martin, and making its world premiere on the official world chart is the latest by Gracie Abrams. Now, she's been playing this song at live shows for about a year now, and it is finally out. This is Mini Bar.

That's a world premiere from Gracie Abrams. That one is called Mini Bar. Now, before we play the official world chart number one song this week, let's recap the top 10. Starting at number 10, it was Golden by Huntry.

0: weekend at number one again. It's Shakira and Burna Boy, who performed this song at the FIFA World Cup final game last weekend. This is Die Die.
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